0: Dirty. 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

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It's fine, bro. 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

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I don't care at all. 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

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I don't care if they tear down trees, I don't feel the hotter breeze. Sinking dust in dying seas, and I don't care at all.

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right now, I am the DJ. And for the next 5 minutes, I want everybody to get down. That's right. See, it only takes a minute. If you want to put your feet back on the ground, do it just like I do. Get down.